0: Gold 90.
1: We have already in the past produced records. These records were successful and produced considerable results. But the funds have been spent, and very well spent. And for this reason, we're now producing

0: se prima ascoltavi solo con le orecchie, adesso attacca anche il cuore. 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
1: She take my money when I'm in need. Yeah, she's a trifling friend indeed. Oh, she's a gold digger way over town.

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Don't let go. If you look into the distance, there's a house upon